0: Un café con música.
1: Now we're going to play a song by Taylor Swift here. And I really love the melodies in this song. I think that they're just absolutely brilliant. It's really good melody writing. Well, I'm serious. I love the melodies in this song. It's good.

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0: yesterday. That is great. Velvet Revolver in the studio.
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0: Are you feeling me? Let's do something. 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Cause I better have you naked by the end of this song. Izquierda. 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Conexión.
1: León. 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

I flew to San Diego to see my auntie. On day one, I met her hot stepdaughter. She's a cheerleader, she's a virgin, and she's really tan. As she stepped out of her massive car, I could only notice she was more than fuckable. I think she was coming back from the game or something, 'cause she was holding those silly pom-poms